0: it would be wisest to get in your 25 years worth of shrimp in the next year to 18 months.
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1: A bride-to-be is getting plenty of attention after telling her maid of honor that being in her wedding would cost her nearly $5,000. When she explained that she just couldn't afford it, that bride wasn't sympathetic at all. Said she wanted people who were all in and didn't want to spend the next year managing other people's limitations. Meanwhile, the rest of the bridal party appeared unfazed by all this, with one bridesmaid reportedly sending Venmo requests for the Airbnb deposit almost immediately. As you can imagine, the story sparked thousands of online comments, with many saying friendship shouldn't come with a minimum spending requirement, especially one approaching $5,000.
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1: In a tribute to Dutch artist Wim T. Shippers, over 800 pounds of peanut butter have been spread across a museum floor in Rotterdam in the Netherlands. This modern art piece is a duplicate of his original, which he created back in 1969, and is now part of a two-month exhibit. I realize this is quite the departure, and I have no doubt thousands of people will travel from across the globe to see it. Me, I think this is going to be an ungodly mess to clean up, and is also an egregious waste of Jeff Extra Creamy.
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1: What in the world put 6,500 residents in West Virginia in the dark a couple of days ago? It was one single snake that slithered across some critical power lines in the Shenandoah Valley. Thing is, the electrical grid performed exactly as it was supposed to. They call it a failsafe, and by the time emergency repairmen arrived, it only took them a couple hours to bring the entire plant back online and restore the power to the region. They say the damage to the facility was minimal. Of course, the same cannot be said for the snake.
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1: What's going on in entertainment today? Some folks are coming forward and saying they felt like they were snubbed because they didn't get an invite to Taylor Swift's wedding. On behalf of the rest of us, I say, shut up. Tori Spelling has to cancel an upcoming appearance at a horror convention. My guess is that she had to pull an extra shift over at the Hamburger Hamlet. And Meta's new AI tool, Muse, is capable of generating images using other people's profile pictures without their consent. As you can imagine, the company faces a huge backlash from users, with the exception of the ones they made look a lot better.
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2: I am sure plenty of people will have something to say about this, but the FCC has authorized the launch of a satellite from a company called Reflect Orbital, designed to test the reflection of sunlight into the nighttime. 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And I think those are good things. Of course, I do worry about what would happen should this technology get into the hands of men who used to burn ants with a magnifying glass when they were kids.
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1: The scientific tongues are wagging today, and you know what they should be? Because sugar has been discovered in outer space. Why is this so important? Because the compounds that make sugar up are key to the formation of life. It is a breakthrough discovery, according to the journal Nature Astronomy, who are over the moon about it, no pun intended. Funniest thing I read about this discovery was where this sugar cloud was located, and it was near the Milky Way, which is where a layman like me figured it would be all along.
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0: 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This is Rowdy Yates reporting.
1: Far be it from me to dispense parenting advice, but the experts say yelling at your kids only makes their behavior worse. But that may be all you have, since tasing them still remains illegal. U.S. intelligence has confirmed the nation of Iran was hatching a plot to assassinate President Trump. From what I can tell, it was pretty far along. We understand they were just one step away from asking Hillary Clinton how to make it look like an accident. Oh, and please don't tell me you are this kind of person. 18% of Americans admit to judging individuals solely based on their first names, which means the other 82% are just

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Hope you're having a great weekend. Make sure you are here Monday morning, 10 o'clock. A big time concert announcement you don't want to miss. 10 o'clock Monday morning. Don't miss it.

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1: 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Now, she hadn't said, no one really knows what she plans on doing with it, but we understand her

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1: You can't help but feel sorry for the family vacationing in Florida who encountered a man trying to break into their RV. 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

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That was it. 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And they figured out fast why, and they discovered he was in possession of methamphetamine. 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

far more durable, loose fitting, less constrictive than underwear that was specifically made for them. 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
1: After doing a bit more of a delicious deep dive on something we talked about last week, I have discovered even more savory and sweet treats that you, your friends, and your family can hopefully enjoy as we begin to enter fair and festival season here in the States. 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

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It's clear to me they must be having trouble finding sober people that'll pay $9

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Hey there, it's Crash. Hope you're having a great weekend. Make sure you are here tomorrow morning at 10 o'clock. It's a can't miss big concert announcement. It's at 10 o'clock tomorrow morning here.

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We're proud to live here, too. From the Walker Chrysler Dodge Jeep and Ram of Hurricane Studios, more George, more Reba, more Alabama.

Hey there, it's Crash. Hope you're having a great weekend. Make sure you are here tomorrow morning at 10 o'clock. It's a can't miss big concert announcement. It's at 10 o'clock tomorrow morning here.

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Hey there, it's Crash. Hope you're having a great weekend. Make sure you are here tomorrow morning at 10 o'clock. It's a can't miss big concert announcement. 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

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We're proud to live here, too. From the Walker Chrysler Dodge Jeep and Ram of Hurricane Studios, more Conway, more Kenny, more Keith.

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Hey there, it's Crash. Hope you're having a great weekend. Make sure you are here tomorrow morning at 10 o'clock. It's a can't miss big concert announcement. It's at 10 o'clock tomorrow morning here

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Hey there, it's Crash. Hope you're having a great weekend. Make sure you are here tomorrow morning at 10 o'clock. It's a can't miss big concert announcement. It's at 10 o'clock tomorrow morning here.

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The devil went down to Georgia. He was looking for a soul to steal. He was in a bind because he was way behind and he was willing to make a deal. When he came across this young man sawing on a fiddle and playing it hot, and the devil jumped up on a hickory stump and said, "Boy, let me tell you what. I guess you didn't know it, but I'm a fiddle player too. And if you'd care to take a dare, I'll make a bet with you. Now you play pretty good fiddle, boy, but give the devil his due. 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

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Johnny said, "Devil, just come on back if you ever want to try again. 'Cause I told you once, you son of a gun, I'm..."

rather be a fence post in West Virginia than the king of Tennessee. 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

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Hope you're having a great weekend. Make sure you are here tomorrow morning at 10 o'clock. It's a can't miss big concert announcement. 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

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Two more of Brad Pitt's kids have taken steps to remove the Pitt from their names. This time it's Maddox and Zara. I'm so glad I'm not in a family full of drama like that one. Here's Merle Haggard on 96.1 KWS.

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Vince is playing the Clay Center on the 23rd. So join Randy as he plays all of Vince's best

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Hey there, it's Crash. Hope you're having a great weekend. Make sure you are here tomorrow morning at 10 o'clock. It's a can't miss big concert announcement. It's at 10 o'clock tomorrow morning here

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South Charleston, Polka, and Dunbar. 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

we know that Taylor and Travis, now happily married, still waiting on Reba and Rex. Could be the next big wedding. We just don't know when it's going to be, and I'm not sure they really know either. Superstar Country, 96.1 KWS. Crash in for Colin Rose. You can

0: 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Swearing on the radio again. There he goes. Little brother John Michael Montgomery and Crash for Colin Rose. It's coming up on high noon. Thank you for having us on here on Sunday and spending part of your weekend with us. And make sure you're here later this afternoon. Hall of Famer Randy Dameron going to be here and putting Vince Gill in the Superstar Artist Spotlight. Vince got a big show Thursday night at the Clay Center. We'll get you ready with Randy Dameron and all the big Vince Gill songs at 3 o'clock this afternoon.
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11: In the middle of the Ohio River lies Blennerhassett Island. In 1806, it was the headquarters for Aaron Burr's alleged conspiracy to create a new country in the Southwest. The mansion was a palace of intrigue where treason was whispered. Today, it's a state park, but the mystery remains. West Virginia, where history hides.
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Crash for Colin Rose. Big show Thursday night. Clay Center. 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

0: 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Yes, the weekend. We're in a West Virginia country state of mind. Little Bo Cephas hitting the spot. It's Hank Jr. as Crash for Colin Rose. Yeah, you and I here on Sunday. Kind of a novel idea, isn't it? Hang tight here. Toby Covell Keith. Man, Toby, sure missing him. Just talking about tonight. Toby is playing next.
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Superstar Country 96.1 KWS Crash in for Colin Rose. Thanks for being here on the weekend. It is just after 1 o'clock.

Hey there, it's Crash. Hope you're having a great weekend. Make sure you are here tomorrow morning at 10 o'clock. It's a can't miss big concert announcement. It's at 10 o'clock tomorrow morning here.

0: 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Always love playing you the lovely Patty Loveless. And there she is. Crash in for Colin Rose. Yes, you and I on a Sunday. And hang tight here. Yes, I'll make it worth your while. King George Strait. And by George, George and Fool Hearted Memory. Gonna play in 7 minutes. You join the Superstar Lunch Bunch, and you could end up being the hero and winning lunch delivered for the whole crew, delivered right to the whole crew at work, up to 25 folks from the Pitch Sports Bar and Grill in Dunbar, and Superstar Country 96.1 KWS, just like Natalie and Well Point in Charleston this past week. 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

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Crash for Colin Rose. Appreciate you listening today. Hall of Famer Randy Dameron at 2 o'clock. Then at 3 o'clock, featuring Vince Gill in the Superstar Artist Spotlight.

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Good afternoon. I'm Randy Dameron on a Sunday with a 14-carat mine.

Hey there, it's Crash. Hope you're having a great weekend. Make sure you are here tomorrow morning at 10 o'clock. It's a can't miss big concert announcement. It's at 10 o'clock tomorrow morning here.

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Well, here's some big news coming up tomorrow morning. Another big concert announcement. That's right. Don't miss it tomorrow morning. About 10 o'clock on Superstar Country, 96.1 KWS. 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
4: 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It's a can't-miss big concert announcement. 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

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We're proud to live here, too. From the Walker Chrysler Dodge Jeep and Ram of Hurricane Studios, more Conway, more Kenny, more Keith.

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Good afternoon, everyone. 3 o'clock hour underway, and you know what that means. Every week at this time, feature different country music artists, put them under the spotlight, play their music, talk about their great success in country music. And today it's all about the music of Vince Gill. You see, Vince is going to be at the Clay Center this coming Thursday night. So what better opportunity than to kind of give you an advance of his show here on the Superstar Spotlight. Vince Gill, you know, he's played in a number of local bluegrass bands in the 70s, from actually 1978 to 1982. He achieved his first mainstream attention after taking over as the lead singer of the soft rock band Pure Prairie League. He sang there on their hit Let Me Love You Tonight, in addition to writing several of their songs. After leaving Pure Prairie League, he briefly played guitar in Rodney Crowell's backing band, the Cherry Bombs, before beginning a solo career in country music in 1984. Vince Gill recorded for RCA Records, Nashville, and from then until 88 with a minimal success. But a year later, he signed with MCA Nashville, and he's recorded for them ever since. His commercial peak came, you might say, the first half of the 90s, starting with his breakthrough album, When I Call Your Name. Vince has had 65 entries on the Billboard country music charts, including 4 solo number one hits: I Still Believe in You, Don't Let Our Love Start Slipping Away, One More Last Chance, and Trying to Get Over You, all between 92 and 94. He's also had a number one singles with guest on Reba McEntire's The Heart Won't Lie in 1993, and Chris Young's Sober Saturday Night, and the multi-artist collaboration Forever Country, both in 2016. All of Vince's albums released in the 90s were certified platinum or higher by the Recording Industry Association of America, with I Still Believe in You in 1992, his highest quintuple platinum album, won 22 Grammy Awards, the most among solo male country music artists. Of course, he's also a member of the Western swing group called the Time Jumpers. He was in that band from 2010 to 2020. Then, during that time, he joined the rock band The Eagles in 2017, following the death of founding member Glenn Frey. Vince has also participated in a variety of collaborations, including songs by Patti Loveless, Brooks and Dunn, Kelly Clarkson, Maureen Morris. Additionally, Vince has written songs for Alabama and Ty Herndon, and holds a number of credits as a backing vocalist and session musician. Now, from 1980 to 1997, he was married to Janice Oliver. That was, of course, she made up one half of the country duo, the Sweethearts of the Rodeo. But after they divorced, he married contemporary Christian singer Amy Grant back in 2000. Of course, Vince, you might say, is known for his songwriting expertise, his tenor singing voice, and his lead guitar work, with many critics noting both proficiency in both emotional ballads and, well, up-tempo material as well. Of course, he's a multi-talented musician. He plays the mandolin, the banjo, and the dobro. He's our Superstar Spotlight Artist of the Week here on Superstar Country 96.1 KWS and What the Cowgirls Do. Here's Vince. Listen.

song was out in 1990 by Vince Gill here on the Superstar Spotlight this afternoon. In fact, the Rolling Stone magazine ranked that song at 91 on its 200 Greatest Country Songs of All Time ranking. Vince Gill, what a special record. In fact, he co-wrote that song. He released it, as I mentioned, in 1990. Third single from the title track, the album When I Call Your Name. And as I mentioned, reached number 2 on the Billboard Hot Country Singles and Tracks chart. Written by, again, Vince Gill and Tim DuBois. Patti Loveless, you may have heard her voice as well. She performed backing vocals on the song. Session veteran Barry Beckett played piano on the track. The Common Linnets performed a cover of that song to celebrate 50 years.

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Fitscale is going to be performing at the Clay Center this coming Thursday night. We're celebrating just a tad early here on the Superstar Spotlight this afternoon, featuring the music of the multi-talented Vince Gill and Liza Jane. He recorded that, released it in June of 91, and that was the second single from the album called Pocket Full of Gold, which you may remember. It reached number 7 on the Billboard Hot Country Singles and Tracks chart, written by Vince Gill and Reed Nielsen. Liza Jane, here on the Superstar Spotlight. Well, this next song, title track of his most successful album, and was also his first single. It's kind of a mellow, pop-oriented ballad produced to capitalize at that time on country music's increasing crossover with the adult contemporary format. This song succeeded not only becoming his first Billboard country chart topper, but reaching number 30 on the adult contemporary chart. Its appeal meant to be earned of plenty of covers, of course, including a smooth jazz rendition taken on by Bad Company. It also earned Vince Gill his 3rd and 4th Grammy Awards, as well as the CMA's Song of the Year in 1993. Vince Gill, and I Still Believe in You, on the Superstar Spotlight.

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One more, last chance. Vince Gill is going to be at the Clay Center this coming Thursday night, giving you a little feature preview this afternoon here on the Superstar Spotlight. Song co-written by Gary Nicholson. Vince released that song in July of 93, and that was the fourth single from his album called I Still Believe in You. And it reached the top of the Billboard Hot Country Singles and Tracks chart. Vince Gill and One More Last Chance. Next record is a song written by Kim Carnes and Donna Weiss and recorded as a duet with country music artist Reba McEntire. They released this song in February of 93. Second single from her album called It Your Call, and this reached the top of the Billboard Hot Country Singles and Tracks charts, of course. Originally, Reba had intended to record this song with Kenny Rogers, but she determined their voices just didn't blend well. Then along comes Vince Gill and another hit song here on the Superstar Spotlight.

Hey there, it's Crash. Hope you're having a great weekend. Make sure you are here tomorrow morning at 10 o'clock. It's a can't miss big concert announcement. It's at 10 o'clock tomorrow morning here

Vince was a co-writer on that record, Don't Let Our Love Start Slipping Away. Reached the top of the Billboard Country Singles and Tracks chart back in October of 92. Second single from his album, I Still Believe in You. And as I mentioned, reached number one on the Billboard Hot Country Singles and Tracks chart. He co-wrote that song with a writer named Peter Wachner. Vince Gill and Don't Let Our Love Start Slipping Away. We're rounding out our Superstar Spotlight Hour this week. This next record, of course, by Vince, recorded in August of 95, sixth single from his album When Love Finds You. It's a great ballad. In fact, he began writing the song following the death of country music singer Keith Whitley in 1989. Vince did not finish this song until a few years later, following the death of his older brother Bob of a heart attack in 1993. Ricky Skaggs and Patti Loveless both sang background vocals on the record. And this song was selected by the Library of Congress for preservation in the National Recording Registry. This is Vince Gill, and go rest high on that mountain on the Superstar Spotlight. Listen.

0: A writer for Billboard magazine reviewed that song when it came out, favorably saying that Vince Gill continues to pump out solid, if somewhat predictable, material like this guitar-fueled country rocker, You Better Think Twice. Of course, Vince recorded the song, released it in May of 95, fifth single, by the way, of the album When Love Finds You, and it reached number two on the Billboard Hot Country Singles and Tracks chart, behind Shania Twain's Any Man of Mine. Vince co-wrote the song with Reed Nielsen. You Better Think Twice, wrapping up this week's Superstar Spotlight featuring Vince Gill. Again, he's performing this Thursday night at the Clay Center. And this afternoon had an opportunity to give you some advance songs that you'll hear at the concert this coming Thursday night at the Clay Center. Well, next week on the Superstar Spotlights, Martina McBride takes the stage. She's born, her birthday will be the 29th of July, so we'll celebrate with her music on next week's Superstar Spotlight at 3 o'clock, an exclusive presentation of 96.1 KWS.
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5: It's one of the most photographed spots in the East. Blackwater Falls in Tucker County gets its name from the hemlock and spruce needles that turn the water a dark tea-colored amber as it plunges five stories down into the canyon. It creates a scene that is uniquely, wildly West Virginian. 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Wild and wonderful.
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As always, thanks for tuning in. I'm Randy Dameron here on 96.1 KWS. 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

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Here's Jody Messina and a lesson in leaving.

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0: time zone am I on? What country am I in?
1: It doesn't matter. It's 5 o'clock somewhere.
0: It's always on 5 in Margaritaville, come to think of it.
1: Yeah, I heard that.
0: You've been there, haven't you?
1: Yes, sir.
0: I've seen your boat there.
1: I've been to Margaritaville a few times.
0: All right. Well, that's good.
1: Stumble my way back.
0: Okay. Well, we just want to make sure you can keep it between the navigational beacons.
1: Between the buoys. I got it.
0: All right. Well, it's 5 o'clock. Let's go somewhere.
1: I'm ready. Crank it up.
0: Let's get out of here.
1: I'm gone.

0: Hope the Sunday's going well for you. Certainly appreciate you tuning in. Randy Dameron's my name here on 96.1 KWS. And by the way, tomorrow afternoon, something to look forward to. That is after the Real Country Request with Miss Chapel during the lunch break. But when that bell rings at 5 and the drive at 5 begins with Mr. Crash, which, by the way, is driven by Capital Ford, weekday afternoons on Superstar Country 96.1 KWS.
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From the Walker Chrysler Dodge Jeep and Ram of Hurricane Studios, more George, more Reba, more Alabama.

0: I like it. I love it. Tim McGraw here on 96.1 KWS. Well, there's still time this weekend to catch a movie here on a Sunday night, maybe. Playing at the box office, top five, Mona's number one position. 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Toy Story 5, Evil Dead Burn, and Young Washington rounding out the top five movie choices at the box office this weekend. Maybe you can grab a movie before the weekend is officially over. And, of course, on the way to the theater, keep your radio right here, 96.1 KWS.
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Eleanor, Scott Depot, and Penn. 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
1: 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Make sure you are here tomorrow morning at 10 o'clock. It's a can't miss big concert announcement. 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

Hey there, it's Crash. Hope you're having a great weekend. Make sure you are here tomorrow morning at 10 o'clock. It's a can't miss big concert announcement. It's at 10 o'clock tomorrow morning here.

Hey, it's Rob Real. 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And at 8:40, we go looking for a real good time. 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